Zagadat. 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

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In it, the Holy Spirit asks us to imitate the faith and love of the Mother of our Savior. 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It is no monotonous ritual, but a deeply contemplative Christian prayer.

0: In the name of the Father, and of the Son, and of the Holy Spirit. I believe in God, the Father Almighty, creator of heaven and earth, and in Jesus Christ, his only Son, our Lord, who was conceived by the Holy Spirit, born of the Virgin Mary, suffered under Pontius Pilate, was crucified, died, and was buried. He descended into hell. The third day he rose again from the dead. He ascended into heaven and sits at the right hand of God, the Father Almighty, from whence he shall come to judge the living and the dead.
1: I believe in the Holy Spirit, the Holy Catholic Church, the communion of saints, the forgiveness of sins, the resurrection of the body, and life everlasting. Amen.
0: Our Father, who art in heaven, hallowed be thy name. Thy kingdom come, thy will be done on earth as it is in heaven.
1: Give us this day our daily bread, and forgive us our trespasses, as we forgive those who trespass against us. And lead us not into temptation, but deliver us from evil.
0: Hail Mary, full of grace, the Lord is with thee. Blessed art thou among women, and blessed is the fruit of thy womb, Jesus.
1: Holy Mary, Mother of God, pray for us sinners, now and at the hour of our death.
0: Hail Mary, full of grace, the Lord is with thee. Blessed art thou among women, and blessed is the fruit of thy womb, Jesus.
1: Holy Mary, Mother of God, pray for us sinners, now and at the hour of our death. Amen.
0: Hail Mary, full of grace, the Lord is with thee. Blessed art thou among women, and blessed is the fruit of thy womb, Jesus.
1: Holy Mary, Mother of God, pray for us sinners, now and at the hour of our death. Amen.
0: Glory be to the Father, and to the Son, and to the Holy Spirit.
1: As it was in the beginning, is now, and ever shall be, world without end. Amen.

0: The first joyful mystery, the Annunciation. Because of the foreseen merits of Jesus, God the Father kept Mary free from all stain of original sin. "I am the Immaculate Conception," she told Bernadette at Lourdes. It was to this sinless virgin that the angel Gabriel came and asked her to become the mother of the Son of God. In faith, Mary replied, "I am the handmaid of the Lord. Be it done unto me according to your word." At that moment, the Holy Spirit overshadowed her, and Jesus was conceived in Mary's womb. Our Father, who art in heaven, hallowed be thy name. Thy kingdom come, thy will be done on earth as it is in heaven.
1: Give us this day our daily bread, and forgive us our trespasses, as we forgive those who trespass against us. And lead us not into temptation, but deliver us from evil.
0: Hail Mary, full of grace, the Lord is with thee. Blessed art thou among women, and blessed is the fruit of thy womb, Jesus.
1: Holy Mary, Mother of God, pray for us sinners, now and at the hour of our death. Amen.
0: Hail Mary, full of grace, the Lord is with thee. Blessed art thou among women, and blessed is the fruit of thy womb, Jesus.
1: Holy Mary, Mother of God, pray for us sinners, now and at the hour of our death. Amen.
0: Hail Mary, full of grace, the Lord is with thee. Blessed art thou among women, and blessed is the fruit of thy womb, Jesus.
1: Holy Mary, Mother of God, pray for us sinners, now and at the hour of our death. Amen.
0: Hail Mary, full of grace, the Lord is with thee. Blessed art thou among women, and blessed is the fruit of thy womb, Jesus.
1: Holy Mary, Mother of God, pray for us sinners, now and at the hour of our death. Amen.
0: Hail Mary, full of grace, the Lord is with thee. Blessed art thou among women, and blessed is the fruit of thy womb, Jesus.
1: Holy Mary, Mother of God, pray for us sinners, now and at the hour of our death. Amen.
0: Hail Mary, full of grace, the Lord is with thee. Blessed art thou among women, and blessed is the fruit of thy womb, Jesus.
1: Holy Mary, Mother of God, pray for us sinners, now and at the hour of our death. Amen.
0: Hail Mary, full of grace, the Lord is with thee. Blessed art thou among women, and blessed is the fruit of thy womb, Jesus.
1: Holy Mary, Mother of God, pray for us sinners, now and at the hour of our death. Amen.
0: Hail Mary, full of grace, the Lord is with thee. Blessed art thou among women, and blessed is the fruit of thy womb, Jesus.
1: Holy Mary, Mother of God, pray for us sinners, now and at the hour of our death. Amen.
0: Hail Mary, full of grace, the Lord is with thee. Blessed art thou among women, and blessed is the fruit of thy womb, Jesus.
1: Holy Mary, Mother of God, pray for us sinners, now and at the hour of our death. Amen.
0: Hail Mary, full of grace, the Lord is with thee. Blessed art thou among women, and blessed is the fruit of thy womb, Jesus.
1: Holy Mary, Mother of God, pray for us sinners, now and at the hour of our death. Amen.
0: Glory be to the Father, and to the Son, and to the Holy Spirit.
1: As it was in the beginning, is now, and ever shall be, world without end. Amen.
0: O my Jesus, forgive us our sins, save us from the fires of hell, and lead all souls to heaven, especially those most in need of your mercy.

0: The second joyful mystery, the visitation. Elizabeth is overjoyed with Mary's visit. She feels blessed by the presence of Jesus in Mary's womb, and she is filled with the Holy Spirit. Blessed are you among women, and blessed is the fruit of your womb, she cries. Mary replies, My soul magnifies the Lord, and my spirit rejoices in God my Savior. May we always be willing to proclaim Mary blessed, because Jesus is the fruit of her womb. Our Father who art in heaven, hallowed be thy name. Thy kingdom come, thy will be done on earth as it is in heaven.
1: Give us this day our daily bread, and forgive us our trespasses, as we forgive those who trespass against us. And lead us not into temptation, but deliver us from evil.
0: Hail Mary, full of grace, the Lord is with thee. Blessed art thou among women, and blessed is the fruit of thy womb, Jesus.
1: Holy Mary, Mother of God, pray for us sinners, now and at the hour of our death. Amen.
0: Hail Mary, full of grace, the Lord is with thee. Blessed art thou among women, and blessed is the fruit of thy womb, Jesus.
1: Holy Mary, Mother of God, pray for us sinners, now and at the hour of our death. Amen.
0: Hail Mary, full of grace, the Lord is with thee. Blessed art thou among women, and blessed is the fruit of thy womb, Jesus.
1: Holy Mary, Mother of God, pray for us sinners, now and at the hour of our death. Amen.
0: Hail Mary, full of grace, the Lord is with thee. Blessed art thou among women, and blessed is the fruit of thy womb, Jesus.
1: Holy Mary, Mother of God, pray for us sinners, now and at the hour of our death. Amen.
0: Hail Mary, full of grace, the Lord is with thee. Blessed art thou among women, and blessed is the fruit of thy womb, Jesus.
1: Holy Mary, Mother of God, pray for us sinners, now and at the hour of our death. Amen.
0: Hail Mary, full of grace, the Lord is with thee. Blessed art thou among women, and blessed is the fruit of thy womb, Jesus.
1: Holy Mary, Mother of God, pray for us sinners, now and at the hour of our death. Amen.
0: Hail Mary, full of grace, the Lord is with thee. Blessed art thou among women, and blessed is the fruit of thy womb, Jesus.
1: Holy Mary, Mother of God, pray for us sinners, now and at the hour of our death. Amen.
0: Hail Mary, full of grace, the Lord is with thee. Blessed art thou among women, and blessed is the fruit of thy womb, Jesus.
1: Holy Mary, Mother of God, pray for us sinners, now and at the hour of our death. Amen.
0: Hail Mary, full of grace, the Lord is with thee. Blessed art thou among women, and blessed is the fruit of thy womb, Jesus.
1: Holy Mary, Mother of God, pray for us sinners, now and at the hour of our death. Amen.
0: Hail Mary, full of grace, the Lord is with thee. Blessed art thou among women, and blessed is the fruit of thy womb, Jesus.
1: Holy Mary, Mother of God, pray for us sinners, now and at the hour of our death. Amen.
0: Glory be to the Father, and to the Son, and to the Holy Spirit.
1: As it was in the beginning, is now, and ever shall be. World without end. Amen.
0: O my Jesus, forgive us our sins, save us from the fires of hell, and lead all souls to heaven, especially those most in need of your mercy.

0: The third joyful mystery, the birth of Jesus. Jesus was born among the poor to teach us that true riches are to be found in him. We pray that God will protect us from the worship of material things and give us a love for poor people everywhere. Our Father who art in heaven, hallowed be thy name. Thy kingdom come, thy will be done on earth as it is in heaven.
1: Give us this day our daily bread, and forgive us our trespasses, as we forgive those who trespass against us. And lead us not into temptation, but deliver us from evil.
0: Hail Mary, full of grace, the Lord is with thee. Blessed art thou among women, and blessed is the fruit of thy womb, Jesus.
1: Holy Mary, Mother of God, pray for us sinners, now and at the hour of our death. Amen.
0: Hail Mary, full of grace, the Lord is with thee. Blessed art thou among women, and blessed is the fruit of thy womb, Jesus.
1: Holy Mary, Mother of God, pray for us sinners, now and at the hour of our death. Amen.
0: Hail Mary, full of grace, the Lord is with thee. Blessed art thou among women, and blessed is the fruit of thy womb, Jesus.
1: Holy Mary, Mother of God, pray for us sinners, now and at the hour of our death. Amen.
0: Hail Mary, full of grace, the Lord is with thee. Blessed art thou among women, and blessed is the fruit of thy womb, Jesus.
1: Holy Mary, Mother of God, pray for us sinners, now and at the hour of our death. Amen.
0: Hail Mary, full of grace, the Lord is with thee. Blessed art thou among women, and blessed is the fruit of thy womb, Jesus.
1: Holy Mary, Mother of God, pray for us sinners, now and at the hour of our death. Amen.
0: Hail Mary, full of grace, the Lord is with thee. Blessed art thou among women, and blessed is the fruit of thy womb, Jesus.
1: Holy Mary, Mother of God, pray for us sinners, now and at the hour of our death.
0: Hail Mary, full of grace, the Lord is with thee. Blessed art thou among women, and blessed is the fruit of thy womb, Jesus.
1: Holy Mary, Mother of God, pray for us sinners, now and at the hour of our death. Amen.
0: Hail Mary, full of grace, the Lord is with thee. Blessed art thou among women, and blessed is the fruit of thy womb, Jesus.
1: Holy Mary, Mother of God, pray for us sinners, now and at the hour of our death. Amen.
0: Hail Mary, full of grace, the Lord is with thee. Blessed art thou among women, and blessed is the fruit of thy womb, Jesus.
1: Holy Mary, Mother of God, pray for us sinners, now and at the hour of our death. Amen.
0: Hail Mary, full of grace, the Lord is with thee. Blessed art thou among women, and blessed is the fruit of thy womb, Jesus.
1: Holy Mary, Mother of God, pray for us sinners, now and at the hour of our death. Amen.
0: Glory be to the Father, and to the Son, and to the Holy Spirit.
1: As it was in the beginning, is now, and ever shall be, world without end. Amen.
0: O my Jesus, forgive us our sins, save us from the fires of hell, and lead all souls to heaven, especially those most in need of your mercy.

0: the fourth joyful mystery, the presentation of Jesus in the temple. When Mary and Joseph came to present Jesus to the Father in the temple, Simeon the prophet told her, "This child is destined for the falling and the rising of many in Israel." To Mary herself he said, "And a sword will pierce your own soul too." We pray for the courage to stand with Christ, no matter what it may cost us. Our Father, who art in heaven, hallowed be thy name. Thy kingdom come, thy will be done on earth as it is in heaven.
1: Give us this day our daily bread, and forgive us our trespasses, as we forgive those who trespass against us. And lead us not into temptation, but deliver us from evil.
0: Hail Mary, full of grace, the Lord is with thee. Blessed art thou among women, and blessed is the fruit of thy womb, Jesus.
1: Holy Mary, Mother of God, pray for us sinners, now and at the hour of our death. Amen.
0: Hail Mary, full of grace, the Lord is with thee. Blessed art thou among women, and blessed is the fruit of thy womb, Jesus.
1: Holy Mary, Mother of God, pray for us sinners, now and at the hour of our death. Amen.
0: Hail Mary, full of grace, the Lord is with thee. Blessed art thou among women, and blessed is the fruit of thy womb, Jesus.
1: Holy Mary, Mother of God, pray for us sinners, now and at the hour of our death. Amen.
0: Hail Mary, full of grace, the Lord is with thee. Blessed art thou among women, and blessed is the fruit of thy womb, Jesus.
1: Holy Mary, Mother of God, pray for us sinners, now and at the hour of our death. Amen.
0: Hail Mary, full of grace, the Lord is with thee. Blessed art thou among women, and blessed is the fruit of thy womb, Jesus.
1: Holy Mary, Mother of God, pray for us sinners, now and at the hour of our death. Amen.
0: Hail Mary, full of grace, the Lord is with thee. Blessed art thou among women, and blessed is the fruit of thy womb, Jesus.
1: Holy Mary, Mother of God, pray for us sinners, now and at the hour of our death. Amen.
0: Hail Mary, full of grace, the Lord is with thee. Blessed art thou among women, and blessed is the fruit of thy womb, Jesus.
1: Holy Mary, Mother of God, pray for us sinners, now and at the hour of our death. Amen.
0: Hail Mary, full of grace, the Lord is with thee. Blessed art thou among women, and blessed is the fruit of thy womb, Jesus.
1: Holy Mary, Mother of God, pray for us sinners, now and at the hour of our death. Amen.
0: Hail Mary, full of grace, the Lord is with thee. Blessed art thou among women, and blessed is the fruit of thy womb, Jesus.
1: Holy Mary, Mother of God, pray for us sinners, now and at the hour of our death. Amen.
0: Hail Mary, full of grace, the Lord is with thee. Blessed art thou among women, and blessed is the fruit of thy womb, Jesus.
1: Holy Mary, Mother of God, pray for us sinners, now and at the hour of our death. Amen.
0: Glory be to the Father, and to the Son, and to the Holy Spirit.
1: As it was in the beginning, is now and ever shall be, world without end.
0: O my Jesus, forgive us our sins, save us from the fires of hell, and lead all souls to heaven, especially those most

0: The fifth joyful mystery, the finding of Jesus in the temple. After the loss of Jesus, Mary and Joseph found him in the temple. Jesus' explanation, "Did you not know that I must be in my Father's house?" was one they found hard to understand. With faith like Mary's, let us ponder in our hearts the many events of our lives that we find difficult to understand. Our Father, who art in heaven, hallowed be thy name. Thy kingdom come, thy will be done on earth as it is in heaven.
1: Give us this day our daily bread, and forgive us our trespasses, as we forgive those who trespass against us. And lead us not into temptation, but deliver us from evil.
0: Hail Mary, full of grace, the Lord is with thee. Blessed art thou among women, and blessed is the fruit of thy womb, Jesus.
1: Holy Mary, Mother of God, pray for us sinners, now and at the hour of our death. Amen.
0: Hail Mary, full of grace, the Lord is with thee. Blessed art thou among women, and blessed is the fruit of thy womb, Jesus.
1: Holy Mary, Mother of God, pray for us sinners, now and at the hour of our death. Amen.
0: Hail Mary, full of grace, the Lord is with thee. Blessed art thou among women, and blessed is the fruit of thy womb, Jesus.
1: Holy Mary, Mother of God, pray for us sinners, now and at the hour of our death. Amen.
0: Hail Mary, full of grace, the Lord is with thee. Blessed art thou among women, and blessed is the fruit of thy womb, Jesus.
1: Holy Mary, Mother of God, pray for us sinners, now and at the hour of our death. Amen.
0: Hail Mary, full of grace, the Lord is with thee. Blessed art thou among women, and blessed is the fruit of thy womb, Jesus.
1: Holy Mary, Mother of God, pray for us sinners, now and at the hour of our death. Amen.
0: Hail Mary, full of grace, the Lord is with thee. Blessed art thou among women, and blessed is the fruit of thy womb, Jesus.
1: Holy Mary, Mother of God, pray for us sinners, now and at the hour of our death. Amen.
0: Hail Mary, full of grace, the Lord is with thee. Blessed art thou among women, and blessed is the fruit of thy womb, Jesus.
1: Holy Mary, Mother of God, pray for us sinners, now and at the hour of our death. Amen.
0: Hail Mary, full of grace, the Lord is with thee. Blessed art thou among women, and blessed is the fruit of thy womb, Jesus.
1: Holy Mary, Mother of God, pray for us sinners, now and at the hour of our death. Amen.
0: Hail Mary, full of grace, the Lord is with thee. Blessed art thou among women, and blessed is the fruit of thy womb, Jesus.
1: Holy Mary, Mother of God, pray for us sinners, now and at the hour of our death. Amen.
0: Hail Mary, full of grace, the Lord is with thee. Blessed art thou among women, and blessed is the fruit of thy womb, Jesus.
1: Holy Mary, Mother of God, pray for us sinners, now and at the hour of our death. Amen.
0: Glory be to the Father, and to the Son, and to the Holy Spirit.
1: As it was in the beginning, is now, and ever shall be, world without end. Amen.
0: O my Jesus, forgive us our sins, save us from the fires of hell, and lead all souls to heaven, especially those most in need of your mercy.

0: Hail, Holy Queen, Mother of Mercy, hail our life, our sweetness, and our hope. 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Turn then, most gracious Advocate, thine eyes of mercy towards us. And after this our exile, show unto us the blessed fruit of thy womb, Jesus. O clement, O loving, O sweet Virgin Mary. Pray for us, O Holy Mother of God,
1: that we may be made worthy of the promises of Christ.
0: Let us pray. O God, whose only begotten Son, by his life, death, and resurrection, has purchased for us the rewards of eternal life, grant, we beseech thee, that meditating on these mysteries in the most holy rosary of the Blessed Virgin Mary, we may imitate what they contain and obtain what they promise, through the same Christ our Lord. Amen.

0: Praise God, praise God, praise God, praise God. A tear for me, I shall for once again, most soon for any Radia Kwa, Reverend Robert Kofi, head pastor of Glorious Mission Chapel, GMC for short. And then, these are the days of Elijah. And Fache, good morning, good afternoon, good evening, depending upon your geographical location. Once again, Mobia Kwaba, Eba Peace FM 104.3. Jumedia Atudin Glorious Hour, Ebaso every Monday, 5 a.m. to 5:30 a.m. And at this hour, at this moment, Otimenke, I personally believe, sir, Ohoye. And once again, good morning, good afternoon, good evening, depending upon your geographical location, and there, Anope. I personally believe, sir, and there, Juada, Echatro, Bosumia, Etoso, and Krong, 2026. Why a crowd is a Uti, Unyankopon, Asemua, a Wotumi, a Densesaye, a Brenipa, Abrabo, Akwai Biara. And ene anopeba ye utre dia ready. Na I personally believe say and some radio for me so enwaka and anope ewa the biggest station of Ghana. Ebe ye it will go a long way to be a blessing to you and establish you. So once again, me ma akwaba ene anope. Me fa kwenye so namachira se nyameya aduma this coming Friday. And a breakthrough one night, 13th edition, Airbusu. This coming Friday. That is the first Friday of the 10th month of 2026. Friday, when I say, Urabosumia, Etosu Edu, na Kabusumi Mienu, na 2026, Abba, Newe, ye. And to do any better, Glorious Mission Chapel, this coming Friday. Na Christo, Eye Adomwa, Eye Efi Ochana, Eye Branda, Echatro, Bosumia Etosu and Krong 2026. Ye the Osebo Oshobo. I am a friend in revival, fasting and prayers. Estate our Glorious Mission Chapel. Ye breaky started 6 o'clock. Ye breaky 2 o'clock, 6 o'clock in the evening. Na ye nyina ye share our sorry few hub on pipe to 8:30. Na the Osumni nyina abane we ye na ni fiada edikan Bosumia Etosu edu 2026, you know. Now, if he had the all night, Kese, I had to the breakthrough one night. A bus for first Friday of every month, 9 p.m. to the next day, 4 a.m. Now, the Osumini Nina Abanewe, a prophetic, a healing, a deliverance. Me name Amania Niohawa. So I want to assure you by the power of the Holy Spirit, he say, oh, by your expectation will never be cut off. God will meet you at the point of your need. Now, so when you are dancing, Ashe, Eddie Ashe, Christua, Otia, and Munyam, and Tishan, and so, oh, ba, and one is say, so do Huba, never, Waldo, can never, oh, call, Aponosua, Oba, Glorious Mission Chapel, Domi, Quabrina, by the grace and the mercies of God, technology, and one do beba, a sorry few whole times, your atomic Montezuru school, Nechi. Ube do school ne ni muna ya somebody kasiye siyo. Somebody ni be lead you. Edu waba. Mebe poan. Mede menomes. Ebe tu juan case of se. Ure fi direction suye nyina. Na wafre. Na fi ye lead you. Na ni ye nyina. Kambum. Abe sum. All night kasiye. E empire. 13th edition. Ena Airbusu this coming Friday. Yes, e starti ye no. De toso bako bako. Edu miyansa. Abru ni be kase 13th edition. And you may mix it this coming Friday. Brabe Bompae, now I personally believe, say, it will go a long way to help you. Yes, you say, if my people who are called by my name shall humble themselves and pray and seek my face and turn from their wicked ways, I, the Lord, will hear them from heaven and forgive their sins and heal their land. Say, me, my, I, a bomb, me, din, was so bebre, one, one, say, Adani, if you are quam boni, hu, abomi, radim, paya, me, fi, osuru, mubeti, na, ma, samon, asa, say, eh, adie, and this coming Friday, we do when you check Glorious Mission Chapel, a place to discover and to develop your God-given potential. GMC for short. Taifa Burkina Atomic Highway, Montezuru School, Nechi Pepepe. 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You are summa ya to the signs and wonders night. But this particular coming Friday, a breakthrough one night. Breakthrough one night. Enti shenan so. Na uni and kambu. Maybe I feel baby over to me about by the grace and the mercies of God. Oba say umhome before the all night and then soa. Baby will have me ahome before the all night. Na ashe yesu and munyam. 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I am the way, the truth, and the life. No one comes to the Father except by me. John chapter 6, 61, 63. And some of my name okano, the words I speak unto you, they are spirit and they are life. Jesus is the only religious leader. Otimi mani pa hope. Se utime chia on say, sa akwenye ena yansu, editu misurun kwa maya. Monday after Monday, uti yanka wakasa fidie kasi yesu, ebo yesu hundewru, echila kwanse, come and join us. As long as Jesus is concerned, your labor and your expectation in God, in life, will never be the same. So once again, yamuakwa baba Peace FM, glorious hour, 5 a.m. every Monday to 5:30 a.m. Na ote yanka, mefa akwenye yesu, na Mr. St. Philip, Mr. St. Philip, ya memenda etre mwi ukra waseba, ewa East 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Kaho, Mr. Mrs. Aze, and Mr. Richard Gedi, aka Udugu, maybe I will be Erade and Kaho. Maybe we are, maybe no messina, ever to Tuga, now you are frame, na Yakasa. So once again, Mosom for any Eradia Kwa, Reverend Robert Kofi, head pastor of Glorious Mission Chapel, JMC for short. A church located at Taifa, Burkina, to be precise, a place to discover and to develop your God-given potential. Jumedia Tuning, Glorious Hour, Ebaso, Peace FM 104.3, every Monday, 5 a.m. to 5:30 a.m. We are the next 20 minutes, we know about Onyame Asamoah, and what capacity to transform your life. Adentia, onyankopon bo nipa bo soro bo asase no ono ankase ntimi anya ensan nasem ehu onyankopon ntimi ensan nasem anya bibiara oyeye anti John chapter 1 verse 1 he say in the beginning was the word and the word was with God and the word was God. All things were created and made and manufactured by the power of the word. Or see, as exalted his word above his name. Wo enemy, obia, we are the product of the word of God. Yes, onyankopon asemu ena ebaye. And nuntina di onyami asem e kafani febiahu enuna eye juma. Hebrews 9:27. Or see, it is appointed unto man once to die after death, judgment, and no ena time after time. Yadi yeni ehui. And once again, baby, I will be everyone so. My personal belief, sir, and that an offay, obey and shira, baby, the Radabama de Adawa Kuma Sunyana, Abem, na Ashe, Yeshua, Otiasia, and Munyam. Time to time, on this great network, Makatra said, every manufacturer be a manufacturing product, or your book, a two product, no, Abro Nibakasa manual. Small booklet, Abro Nibakasa manual. Simple definition of manual means the mind of the manufacturer. Say your mobile phone. Anna, owner of the product na ya, or the book better home, and two cotton of fufra. Book na catch now say, read carefully before you use. Or be say, uhu trimopo. Any potentia or the year that particular product na, when your opportunity akotobia ube yusu. 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At a confobia, Sasaba Buhabuano, say, where to me be a nimu dazimi, say, Ayazunu, Daba Count, say, good bono, and Abonsa Asase, and Odia. Anti, Mamma Matia, say, no attacker, and say, me say, Unim o wua, Yashena, Quaya Natimi Fow, no Unim Nachel said, there is an invisible hand, invisible force, somewhere young for a new one, a regulated Yasi way, praise be to Jesus. So, yes, yes, sir. Babu ni fikasa miyansem. Aramic, Greek, Hebrew. And I hear translation by King James. King James, Great Britain. King, I know your translation. Anti ananopay, Tionyamia Sama, Ebabu. And then last week, Menu Kasafa, topic way home. Take away the stone. But never the grace and the message of God. Through the inspiration of the Holy Ghost. Menu Kasafa, topic way home. You are born with a star. Part one. Where by the grace of God next week, yes, you may fire. Now, part two. And in fact, you are born with a star.
1: Peace.
0: You are born with a star. Say, what I want, Pastor? What you care, mu? What you hear me online? Cause I, Reverend Robert Kofi, can you make it? I am born with a star. And no forces of darkness can quench my star. San Kanibium. I, Reverend Robert Kofi, now what about Udini? Now I can say, where's our spiritual? Now I can say, I am born with a star. Therefore, no forces of darkness can quench my star. San Kanibium, by the hand of the Lord, operating over my life, my star will continue to shine. San Kanibium, I, Reverend Robert Kofi, by the grace and the message of God, my star will continue to shine. And I will never be a liability. You were born with a star. Matthew chapter 2, verse 1 up to 15. Matthew chapter 2, verse 1 up to 15. Numbers chapter 24, verse 17. These are my anchor scriptures. Matthew chapter 2 verse 1 up to 15. Then Numbers chapter 24 verse 17. Na yaka star. What is a star? Adiam Kurane and Sunoma. What is a star? Memau A and B. And that introduction. And Timua, by the grace and the message of God. Every Monday, be a mutiemino. By the time I back up part three, Uber follow me clear. Uber nya BB, now they are Bobra. We are saying, there be a mekase. There more be a suronko, I say, what an emene say. On him BB, menu yenim. And knowledge, I am very essential. For human upliftment. Knowledge is very key. Saba kosoro. Saba from ejina nimdia uwaso. And though prayer is good. Bababu anka say. Lack of prayer, my people are perish. I say lack of knowledge. Because the episode of you, Oyasi Biara. As I say, unya adekronu hunimdia. And this will be beso ye soja niya. 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If you don't know your identity in God, or the type of person you are created to be, then you do comparison. Udu hubetutu obihu. And no smart for Paul said, those who compare themselves with others are not wise. Anytime you are a brabo, ever two to be a wound him yansa, son of Bible, a canoe. Yesha and Crofua Yabo bra, na Yeshia wana brabo papa. Sha Usha for Addiction, Usha, na brabo papa. Number one for whom Cototo no. 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I went to the baby 6 years ago. 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
1: 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You are sir. You were not born to be a liability. You were born to be an asset. 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A confess catish, Uber Chensi. 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A ponche a mistake. A confess catish, because idea uchi, any idea I just get. Anti ama unsrumenti min shrine. 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Samuko spray namaton. Where Jimmy? 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Now, what is a star? I feel tell me ye. Osem funye radia kweni. Reverend Robert Kofi, made a glorious mission chapter. No? I sorry what I for Burkina to be precise. A place to discover and to develop your God-given potential. Fia da ebe ye ye all night ke siye. Ye bom paye ma ye nsuruma ashren. We are praying, sir. Any darkness over our star will disappear. And our God-given star will appear. And when you man a fear that a decay a die in him, our Bosumia a tossu to 2026 Glorious Mission Chapel 9 a.m. 9 p.m. to the next day 4 a.m. A young pie bo. Now they are ready. I can't for him. They are all the atoso and soon will be a doubt. You soon be a catastrophe. And what is a star? Father, hear me from Christian perspective. A star is often from Christian perspective, a star is often seen not just as a physical object in the sky, but as a symbol of God creation, guardians and glory. And the unsuma enumunyam will misrepeti eno. From Christian perspective, a star is often seen not just as a physical object in the sky, but as a symbol of God's creation, guardians and glory. B. A star in Christian thought, is a heavenly body created by God to give light and serve as a sign of his power, guardians and promise. A star in Christian thought is heavenly body created by God to give light and serve as a sign of his power, guidance, and promise. And the unsuruma ni kure numonyam. And the nonipebio manu hukwain. 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And the tiasye se, you were born with a star. Na yeshe niyama ubeya unsuruma no ebeshrim. Mebren into me bo ba kumye nuso. Matthew chapter 2 verse 1 up to 15. Yesu ene ma yen sa example no. And in leadership, there's something we call leadership by example. Okendifuo biara. 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Unye good leader. Anti First Corinthians chapter 11. Verse 1. Paul say. Munche mishuya me said ya mishe Christo mishuya no no. Okay. Leadership by example. Anti Yesu nema yehu said. Every personality born into this world. There is a particular star. Odi bel. Odi fisunsu mu yase. Eba hune mu yase. Enu wasem. Ana ne anope minuka. 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Ne fiada ebeyi. Bosumia, Etosu Edu, 2026. Menu Asia Glorious Fishing Chapel, Taifa Burkina Atomic Highway, near Pejam Paye, na Esumbi Akata Wonsuma Sua, Esumne Friho, na Wonsuaye Nipa Osoro Asa Osebeye, praise God. We are the next 3 minutes, na ma wrap up. Entity, me ma 3 points, Bampacho Mintimin Koba, number 1 point, na ma wrap up. Obey divine warning. If you are born with a star, you must always obey divine direction. There are things you must do for your star to continue to appear. I also for any Radia Kua, Reverend Robert Kofini, Head Pastor of Glorious Mission Chapel, JMC for short, Asori Watai for Burkina, a place to discover and to develop your God-given potential. Every Monday, we will Peace FM, 5 a.m. to 5:30 a.m. Me brano ayaso ntimi tieme no masi mentimi anwie part 1 ni antifane se ene introduction by the grace and the message of God and a DJ ahofabi and a 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every Monday 5 a.m. to 5:30 a.m. Michia Mebra Penny Dr. Benjilo Yamiya Duma na watchi send ne Yabeko part 2. 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
2: We're going to build the biggest thermal capacity in Ghana. Before the end of this year, we're going to sign 1,200 megawatts of gas thermal power. And you know what? We're not borrowing a dime to do it. We are doing it with our own money.
0: Mampeni John Dramani Mahama ne ena yeti ye ifi New York, America memu.
1: Controller and Accountant General Department HMUSE Odekrata Epia Bontefa Achechefo Enkamumuku Nanufiada and some woman did to just a woman at Tia Nina for market to your own semi promotion and Yake Kahona and no and a which MUSE Sania Ghana National Association of Teachers NAT National Association of Graduate Teachers NAGRAT and a Pre-Tertiary Teachers Association of Ghana PRETAG woman you know 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Yeah, no, no. And was said GES for the Timmy feeling, you know, no one must sign the stamp book, panyai. No one would yes, so. Now, one more APSO and the Aquacoma controller for. Now, fee, one more area, one more say a here promotion, as a upgrading letter, no. One more here copy. Yeah, and no, no. One more be member, Jumayidi, no. Then on the controller, edit to judge him, SA. And Kratan, and yes, I'm you. Say, ye de bomb, wabba, ye, yeah, I'm a fellow philabetrach or so, I'm a psychic, and then, mumuno, and ye Kratan, and who here, papa, say, ye be ya, and kwabasu, womube, tria teacher, nibika, wombe 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
4: companies na amu manufacture take away parts ne ya ne omo akasa aka chiro mu se there are alternatives for how you want the edi paper here. You want the edi aluminium foil here. And I want the edi sugar cane here. It's a normal new person who use it. It's from 1st January 2027. No, you're bad ban. It's a companies the other alternatives by it's a mobile plastics. Any paper ones I bet me use here. I bet I saw who must answer is all glass or the upper here. It's your mood, the alternatives, no better. Now my new ones are mine. Yeah, engage yama. I'm more important. To cycles in your my edit packet TV for in your money. Now you engage your mona. I'm winning now with time. Now move better alternative packaging. Now for your money, your man number. Oh, I assume you're my engineer.
1: Abusian for way a EPA Accra West Regional Office Acting Director Adriana Nelson na kwako wewe na coordinator of environmental education and no EPA yera upon Benjamin ono so editor Ghana for nyina 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
1: I was for your coordinator, yeah, or environmental education and no our EPA, yeah, Benjamin Opon. And seeming in a same training, Patricia, Sifafisha, and a Buano Mayasa, a kind. Uti Kasibwe, our peace 104.3. Ye try a hotel, ye ba, ye better one seminar so.
6: Peace FM. Ako, where you from? When the latest and comes to Prada, Meninja Hubruta, the only one ready ship, the camera of the head yet, a big cow rock.
7: A fun mammy, ah, that's the way I knew authentic. What's on him?
6: Oh, Metal Jansen is
7: one. Oh, Kawanutu, one master. Gun had you. Oh, BN himself, Sawopa original, authentic phones for the air. Sawopa the Joseph Wolf, Sawopa the Bako, between retail and master wholesale, the air. And your Freddy's Corner, come on,
6: Freddy's Corner.
7: Aha! 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
3: 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And I'll pay
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6: Hey, na ade na nante musta bia ababo fro no ana. 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
6: 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If we say, "Semi malaria ne kan ne hoa,"
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7: Oh, that is in kind.
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7: 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E ho na asie, e ye in kind.
9: Kwame!
10: Yes, ma!
9: When a friend, oh!
10: Ma, are you luck?
9: Why?
10: Ma, we're luck, friend!

0: wrong.
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0: 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Wa Black Star Square. Na Crash Sports Stadium, so best soldier will you raise your money? 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No one now for no Kangu bra. 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
2: 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Oh. Thanks to you computer clinic. 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
3: 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A bread is said of one crater beja. Yet the animals send your brony friend headlines about a sum when he dear one for so Fabia. Then some would do a one crater money, I will be so total. Ama won't so wet me a hundred dear echo. Yet the most of them, Yuma, I can see a nine. And I pay thanks to you, Computer Clinic. Was here and Chamon can chamber saw Yaria Brano Bebwa. Na wadia befu mfidie technology, modern technology, ene buwashishe yariye, ene wadia buwa yarashe. Over 40 years ni, ene wasumo manfu. 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Thanks to you, Computer Clinic 4, eno no. Number is 5255 2880 0545 4525 2880 0545 4525 2880 20,000 a call every week a conquer for Botum. 100 a Ghana cities, the idea, the beard and crofonia be. 80 loadu data, no, loadu wallet, no. Say a telesaw cash, say a fixed broadband, the hian say a *500#, and a telesaw app on the so. Goodies, 80 go on my hate promotion. Also, so unyacha fan. Telesaw, connecting energies, KK Pepper Roofing. 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Kumase, Fadi, Mamponte, quinum. And then crying some quantum pons on so, all the brew. 0244 91 2100 0244 91 2100 and a 0332 18646 Adenta for 020

0: 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A slick, a energy efficient, a guy, ne boss so near dingy. Kafam dear ba. 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Chesa Kafam, Mama Saman, Fise Janshina, Blikuma Kev, Kumase, Crawford, Mezi, Takrade, Bank of Ghana, Cheho, Bogatanga, any other branches. Say, I'm all brancher, e-commerce for Homaw, 050-00-00-105, 050-00-00-105, and at 050-00-00-106. And you matter Roman and pay a tibet via the Dobon Kratamo was so brave. Yeah, life. I will both official and unofficial social handles. So, and pay us always late TikTok or Talk Live TV. So, and I be a mawo woman gada. 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

I will refer. I will refer. I will refer. I will refer. I will refer. I will refer. I will refer. I will refer. I will refer. I will refer. I will refer. I will refer. I will refer. I will refer. I will refer. I will refer. I will refer. I will refer. I will refer. I will refer. I will refer. I will refer. I will refer. I will refer. I will refer. I will refer. I will refer. I will refer. I will refer. I will refer. I will refer. I will refer. I will refer. I will refer. I will refer. I will refer. I will refer. I will refer. I will refer. I will refer. I will refer. I will refer. I will refer. I will refer. I will refer. I will refer. I will refer. I will refer. I will refer. I will refer. I will refer. I will refer. I will refer. I will refer. I will refer. I will refer. I will refer. I will refer. I will refer. I will refer. I will refer. I will refer. I will refer. I will refer. I will refer. I will refer. I will refer. I will refer. I will refer. I will refer. I will refer. I will refer. I will refer. I will refer. I will refer. I will ref

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0: Ghana Premiership resource a pie mu Ghana e match se course meminda no e na e shaase meminda karela e she ba kwa crowds for kentu yante e wo Tamale All Blacks e wo e she ba ko Samates entumi 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back home, Vision FC share back home, and a baby any ghost stars. I feel home one 7 years ago, only the red card, a car home, one shabby, Port City, a question a can menu, and a medium as he form, or share 9, and my Holy Stars, Basaka, Etty, Kenum back home, and a few young apostles, or no any few cottons to Tronkine, and so Heart of Lions, a quotation, and a camionua. Apostles 1, Heart of Lions 2, way, any Ghana Premiership, now appear also a 9, resource a PMO, and on.
2: Ghana Premier League inu emu ensemu no ena Eric Tinkler wonu aye Kumasi Asante Kodoko enkanom coach he say okọ omo eja no kwan ages after 4 games and Walker say was eh womu bobo no wa Kodoko mrantie no ase he womu ni buta bia womu ni so womu jire jina o ja bo no mudim adua na se omo mbo no wa no na nam so a womu etumi ade boss no etoto matinem.
3: No, I think in the first half we started very, very poorly. A lot of mistakes. You know, the goal we give away very, very cheap in our build-up. So today we struggled in the first half. There was no connections. Combination play was poor. Movement was very, very poor. So obviously made a few changes. Looked to go back to the back four system. And then I explained to the players at half-time we needed to have a lot more movement, a lot more combinations. And the finer details, quality of your pass, quality of your cross. Second half, loads of chances. We had to obviously take a lot of risk and we ended up conceding a second, you know. Better performance in the second half, but first half was very poor because we started like we were playing with fear. We kept giving a ball away cheaply and there was no necessity to give it away. It wasn't like they were looking to press us and make it difficult for us. We just gave it to them, you know. So very, very cheap opportunities that we gave them.
2: Harriet, take a na yatin and kase wo can you say the Koroko for and no upemu and she said your walk copy when you chrome South Africa go back natures or call back in the ya na Durban City Bobo Kuru and no walkwako chibamo na nibosa kapu na opamu masut titi tramani na nibosa badia natures bibia dem as if watches any boss and ye kapu ni obe kapu hemani met me akon kai. 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
4: Yeah, I'm really sorry because of our players and our supporters, but this is football. I'm not sure we deserve this defeat today. We were trying to find some solutions, but we couldn't, especially a lot of ball offensive lines, especially second balls, and Aid Karela created advantage through these balls, and that caused us to give them advantage to attack consistency. And what to tell, I'm really sorry, as I told, I'm not sure after this game, because we didn't create it so much, but also I didn't see so many opportunities for our opponent team, and I think we didn't deserve this defeat.
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2: Nebo Sakapu has over for head coach Elliot Tinikano.
5: 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Good morning
6: sir.
5: Lebi aboko de
6: jamia dum
5: 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And nun today be a kotoko for a bi omu so omunko. A man for se derby. 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E ye South African club de che de ban for no. na almost a edia bre kotoko say na a man for ekeka wona ukumase wona be team no sample te party team
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6: About 1 month 2 weeks ago ana yenyan je no say Japan City any think like that I'm on better sika kotoko tia man no on better wo mo edobo no enti eno ma think like every day enti ekoko die. But last week, as a race, it's a very demon for us because of all my job coach quite. You know, every coach in the tendency, almost so every yet take like tea. Everywhere around 11, 15 thereabouts. And I've been on this another day, I've heard you, not I've heard you, we are. You can't watch, you know, how to say, you know. I said, what do you count on? I was so, it's not, I was so good. Sir, for the quantity to win another day again, because. Project and for the boy on project and a long term project, from bad 10 years project. Why, yeah, never be not again. The name of the party is a German city of our Ediabano and was so Puma.
1: Peace and fair
6: compensation in China and Rana for not for the funny reason. Anna, German wanted to know the Kotoko proper compensation that you're ready to see. Kotoko Jitum, German wanted to say. Apart from that, we more air for coaching of Fano, any accordingly, or Messiah from President Kotoko, and the Marco to put you and no more issue statement that you may say finally, or more every Tinkler, any Ama Ayatabana.
5: Natchez Kotoko de, and Kakoch or Mopeno, there's when some of Musica Sem is 20. And I
6: open for because I wear a band that became Kotoko Board of Directors because.
5: But Osha board yeah, the current board almost is here, yeah. Picture Ghana food nimno. Now just say one of the board that yes tia almost kappa anyway mo and almost also there bam for basis of the omukwe.
6: Sikano wono and we are business over here. And we see another team. And I don't think that a music can over no and but Sikano cry, come once no. Ghana hano ebasa standard no esa no mu standard na ekosu and you see a huge sum of money around getting $200,000 and some the and the NS kaketwa Ghana coach Ghana Premier League team 8 year close to $200,000 and my coach after that we have been doing Ghana club ya every president will be chased Ghana summary aye
5: obase enye club ya se kotoku
1: peace FM
6: aye kotoku dia but you can imagine Ghana no money man on Ghana.
5: $18,000.
6: Five times of the original
5: Kotoko
6: City, and
5: here he
6: was through.
5: Ah, let's just say, hey,
6: I was through.
5: Pa, now, says, Sikana, coach, you know, South Africa, hono.
6: Uh-huh.
5: A whole year, no. Why, I bet you have Kotoko Bay 2 years, too. Said you are more year, idiot.
6: Peace
5: FM. Oh, okay. Any Africa idea? Champions League in the Confederation. Man is on the bed in pa. Oba bakwana just what be fee. All right, poku yaba da CP. Here nua poku ena, yet Eric poku ni ade ni din come na che say. Say see Adeban City for the day. Ah ngode na babeji. Go back, go back. Oma babeji. Hey, that you let was not feel. I did.
2: What go team now? So
5: yeah, yeah, yeah, yeah, yeah, yeah, yeah.
2: What's the matter? What's the
5: Release in the objective. Would they release? Yeah, yeah.
2: How many is
5: it?
2: Who was the capa who met me at
5: Twasso?
2: Timno.
5: Ah, oh, you are quite with you.
2: No reading, Amadu.
5: Why?
2: Uncle, so home. One on the head coach, Adema, Carrera United. Nah, watch this. House of Four game, no, nay, a tough papa, papa, papa, papa. The toughest game so far, Wabo. I just am not the Kamwa, and I was a house. Tactically, almost sound to Panes, a Capoon, Bosa, or Bedma.
7: Of the toughest game that we have played today, because we're very tactical, and then we also were very tactical, and then the substitutions that I did also helped me. And then so it's very delightful because we are going our next match against Kotoko, which is very tough. So we need to grab these points and then see what it happens. And so I think that it's a very, very good and delightful victory for Kalira United.
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2: And he already did add in already number two head coach Edmar Carola. One who now both has for a cabaco and a bosa capo. One who end to me auntie Emma Womo Edincho. Now having a dress or table. Then he team.
5: $18,000 and yard the kit was a bosom you.
2: I'm more Dr. Kufia by moon now home.
5: To my adi.
2: Dr. Kufia by
5: my adi pan. I said, Ghana will be intimate. Even African countries in crossing. We Morocco money, Tunisia money, and Yuma, and Egypt tomorrow. We'll be on to meet here.
2: To do other than yen cartier code according to your.
5: That's not beside any use, so I just saw discussion.
2: And amongst among people,
5: my husband with me here.
2: Has, come back to me. Come to me. Come to me, come to me, come to me.
5: Oh. Okay. Yeah, sorry, so now, yeah, the tennis on some, the Emma Etifua. Now, new year, and now, so, the tennis tournament, it to me, a basso. Weekend, yeah, it to me, a basso, who, now, teams are now, say, tennis clubs, or mutual competing, you know, a whole tennis club, Tessano tennis club, Depot tennis club, and yeah, Ami Mess tennis club, and now, Fay, Fantastic Two tennis club. And Regional Maritime Tennis Club, omo any to me a participate here, and that's what to be compete here. Normal area, yeah, pepe, and yes, overall best. And tennis club, and fantastic two. Omo ena, yeah, they emom. Omo we know so no. Laurels, as is omo jini yinano. Womo ena omo sign a GNT, the air can say. Omo ya, dear papa, mitre, fantastic two tennis club. Omo ne aja yom say overall winners, as well as best tennis club. Aye, they.
0: Emma,
5: But within our community, no, the cram mamu come be oya brown, ana no, oya black. Bibi edan kum.
2: 5,000.
5: Bibi edan kum. Unto huna any madu dia. Any more do the animal family. Now, happy birthday, Nkoma Samuel Nelty Newman of H and CAC is from Mama V. And now, or the Emma, and now, happy birthday to Apostle Natalia Namankwa, founder of Power Breakfast International Ministry from Yao Amankwa Mriku, the legend of Accra to Fukena, or the Emma, near Finchi more than former the greatest party. Yachiano Papa Panafi, the great Kufata, Nanakubu Director One, St. Philip. Of St. Philip Enterprise also do be assi. Nano memen dead in Kwasia day. Omokoye yini kama esako na asia sorry. Ubiya was what da ubi assi. Brawli, Rokoda Machet, Aze man of Azimutus, Dr. J. Bainu. And if you gana by O Mus Kobi El Magazine. I know our time for Danelano, ACU, Edma the Betcourt Company Limited. Daniel Boa being businessman. Nana ofusu ya boa. One to fuhine. Edma de wu equipium. Formerly nani di edit nana eye set ya boa. Former chairman. Edema the Wuyon Stacks. And I feel Nana Opare Kwafu the first. Nyame eya domua on the equipium ahurasi ohine. Nanyame eya domua equipium ahurasi 200 years Ujira Festival 2026 no. Basso on the 10th of October 2026. Ewa ahuriasi the background. Time no. Aye 11 AM per Sremwada Munchanus. And I feel me ankasa me busya edu anabusya e waterfu. See, the idea up here.
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5: Kevin Prince, watching our Bobo, Edmund Sunderland, Nenana, Edda Form, Nemami, any comfort. Nenana, Nemami, any Sarah Danso. Kevin Danso. Either of you say Kevin Danso. Kevin Danso of Sunderland. Me offer him. And, okay. Nenana, Edda Form. Nenana, a friend comfort, Sian, Aki, Akusia, Amwa. Until I may add them on the 17th of October 2026, and about it, Kevin Danso of Sunderland, and another mommy, yes, Sarah Danso, and I'll be unable to pay in an abona. I in an amaya domo baku jam on the 17th of October 2026. Meeting the Ernest Bruce Smith and Opey, many of you do, and a quabnamo been dating me, and a dear good you who send me the ebre at your phone. Danko Kuya Buane. Bongo di Farah, and my moral support and Aquacusa Ponsa Codia, and see a production. Yame Aya to my name, Robert Satianka, Yakram.
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any new one in under health and safety, it will be 0599-333-111. 0599-333-111. And at 0243-841-172. 0243-841-172. 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Under health and safety, or safe keeping you prepared, protected, and safe. Department of Urban Rules, any Ministry of Works and Housing and Water Resources, Abomu say, Gary de Juma no awo ye o kaneshi diabwa, ama ye bonka kesia kesia ni abo humo breye ninti. 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
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Charmy Brighton. Or more deliveries and so oh. Fidelity Bank or say believe with us. Fidelity Frefre will catch us say 20 years ni no more bagana ha. Fidelity a baba besmo man fusika semu. Na 20 years omu queen ni it's Fidelity Jubilee Drive, a double edition. Or ma kwam when ya che de bibri. What 1,000 Ghana cedis abon tab to account no. Bosumi bia womo to akra dear and omu wakra de kasia pa. Na just say monthly draws ewoho and a grand draw so ewoho. Na u save 1,000 na unya ticketa edo be ko draw no u save 2,000 so unya double ticket na enye mo be che ni bi eye 8 brand new electric cars EV cars ya abeyi omo ba be che nwotwe ene sika pan so 340,000 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Eti Domestic Tax Revenue Division, ne wo Ghana Revenue Authority say. Omo frasie, sabriya di ko October no mu nyina, na omo ba odwuma no mu, aba be hwese VAT invoice na odi ye adwuma na. Eti invigilation team ne ba, ya na wadi hu ni kama, why? Na woni customers nyina, why dey fata kama, customer so ya busa wo VAT invoice and our VAT receipt. Why? Or say one more catch VAT registered businesses meaning I say we any the whole now business no it's me ako kama inti one more baby inspection you also so corporate boa womu no mutim ye bibia na yeye ne sa no na ye boa ma etu e wose kwa ban ho ne nyina e kokai se VAT registered businesses a mwanye VAT invoice ready anfe no ama o manfo no oto emra section 43 ewo sa tax act VAT tax act 2025 act 1151 oto sa mra no etu oto mra so so dia wonim dia chire bibia ni aye info at gra.gov.gh to free line here 0800 900 110 WhatsApp on see 055-299-0000 and a 020-063-1664 or see who say our taxes our future they are sad yeah no taxes pay your taxes let's build Ghana Commission General and an insertion Kaibui Asi CBG, we stand with you. CBG say our country man for you now say bibrem hasi. Within 2 minutes, so by Saudi Sikafia bibi memu kwe bibi my for mwa. Na kwa kudru. CBG mobile app on one adi ejuma e yampo. 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
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Or say, Ojune Papsa, now Ojune CBG. CBG, we stand with you. 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GRS Ghana First. Commissioner General Neka say, our taxes, our future. Wakase Bium, aha e Income Tax Act 2026, Act 1178. Waye mwuse sayo, income tax, entity di edidi suye na shedin suye. Ghana Revenue Authority say, yen kanchre companies, entities, individuals, self-employed persons, and a partnership of winna se. Income Tax Amendment Act 2026, Act 1178. Income Tax Amendment Act 2026, Act 1178. Yasakre ni ninti.

0: 10%. 100 Ghana cedis bedaswa betuya 10%. 2,900 Ghana cedis bedaswa betuya 17.5%. So 16,000 and above, abetuya 25%. Say 30,332 and above, which you are 30%. And I say you're 50,000 and above, 35%. I win come tax, I bet you are me, and I make a search in a woman. Why? The affair, no, say a con one, no, say, wo affi, a year 7,058, dear, we are tax free. But 960 be become habit here 5%. 1,002 become habit here 10%. 34,800 become habit here 17%. 192,000 biba become 7,000 na huwa base na habit here 25%. 365,000 and above 30%. 600,000 and above 35%.
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0: A true arbitrary, no. Why? Oh, income tax, no. So. Income tax, no. 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Na a acatrianum pubitum curum. Now take a cake. At your CS, I'll check here. 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Income tax, no. And your sacre ni. And a nutty, your connoisseur. Why? 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Afromax Plus Dietary Supplement, I hear the amamema, and then I'm going to work on what's to me. Afromax Plus. Yeah, the mamema. And mamema, the 360 healthy man vitality. A dietary supplement. Enti, a babesha, we did DNO dada, brabo, you DNA, the onum, the babesha, nine. Now, kwa kusisi see any pedrian one when you're fast, we did this way. When you're healthy, post-treat. 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Why? Prostate is some idea when it's here. 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Afromax Plus a dietary supplement
1: amemente
0: ye ye one ye de ba ye e ye Steps Limited 0302 959867 0302 959867 and also 025 782 3408 steps pharmacy limited.gh@gmail.com socials nesso both TikTok and Instagram a steps limited and a Facebook a steps limited no about info why Afromax Plus, a dietary supplement. 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Aljuda seasoning powder. I was say, so why you remudia or frosted Aljuda seasoning powder? E wahonum emma why? Ebema sa tasty bin wam wadiane no. E looking a tasty natural so de. Ediani bi mu or say a Aljuda na eni ne ediani. E fie mu party se yeni program bia or say a yakai Aljuda seasoning powder or flavors to say chicken, stew, jollof, beef, onion, garlic and ginger, spaghetti and a fish flavor. 024-55-31-715 Aljuda Spices or Spices Mumagajia Angasa. 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

0: 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I was
1: going to do a just
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Time check 10 o'clock. 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Ain't the advertised interview with Mavis Hawakum Sin, unfortunately, cannot come on due to a very pressing emergency.

Ibim. Mubarak Sagbo, good morning to you. Professor William Babuatin, good morning. Runaway Park. I beg next year, God willing.

Minty Nana Mabusumsua Jai. 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Men fafomo. Menen Armstrong kwa. Shouting out to you, Echa Sandra, Ajuecha Sandra, out there at Atinga Junction in the UK. Greetings to you from Accra. We send you love. Ajuecha Sandra at Atinga Junction in London. Much love to you. For anyone thinking about a home, State Housing Company says, we're hosting an open house at Surge Homes on Saturday the 10th and Sunday the 11th of October from 10 a.m. to 4 p.m. every day. 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And so remember, Saturday the 10th and Sunday the 11th of October, 10 a.m. to 4 p.m. every day, State Housing Company is hosting an open house at Surge Homes. 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

0: 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Mrashe Bedwani Awugyina Homa Ofinso South Nidin de Isaac Yao Opoku Osansu a ranking member Food and Agric and Cocoa Affairs. Just say in KMPP Aban na wohode abiankoy Agric Minister. Opanyi machi eh.
1: Kwame me joso.
0: Boko de.
1: Joso ne aye e boshe so awoshe.
0: I'm going to go down.
1: Oh, na kwame na sepre pa ye ni bebrebe pa ho yi ene 63 Ghana cedis.
0: Ah. Kwame sa. 63 cedis.
1: Kwame 63 cedis.
0: Ah, ade ami ho no aye 42,000 cedis per ton. For 20
1: adjustment and increment na buy you know. Aye 63 cedis. It has moved from 2,587 to 2,650. Then you have a 63 Ghana cedis.
0: 2,587
1: to
0: 2,650. Oh.
1: Kwame, 63
0: Ghana cedis.
1: 2.4%.
0: Nah,
1: and why? Kwame, I'm saying,
0: FOB 70% no.
1: Yes, 70% no. Kwame, the first rendition or move the bill ne buy ya. Now yes 70%. Now yes 65% of world market price. That no can no bill ne. 65% of world market price. And you say, oh, that's a more catch the kwa for some more 70, more 70. What can make kwa for at? That is in a fair deal, almost 65% of the world market price. Why am I saying here?
0: The
1: idea is that normal cost is not rendition, you know, I am 70%. But instead of world market price, you know, normal, you know, FOB price achieved by Cocoa Board.
0: World market price, FOB price. Yes.
1: What can say your world market price, dear? See, you know, you need to say. International price, or you need it. As all can say, your gross FOB price achieved by Cocoa Board. Dear, let's say, be a show bottom price. I would be a piano because I don't know. Yeah, I'm Rano Etre. And the answer, I know I'm transparent to cocoa farmers. Why are you fair to cocoa farmers? If it's a 70%, you know, 70% of what? Figure B A where we are CBR, you can calculate and get 70% out of that.
0: Mm-hmm.
1: So I don't see Omo air announcement say Omo achieved FOB price of 5,180 now mo dia betu dwa no. Ena akuafo obusa say na no efri hin. Ebi say Kwame, wo dia me ne wo ka say say me kan say me boa wa wo betumi across check it. For the past 3 months, so wo betumi akọ ICC Omo website. International Cocoa Organization.
0: Yeah.
1: For the past 3 months, no, cocoa price on the minimum is $5,500. It has been between $5,500 and $6,000 plus. That is the range for the past 3 months. And the Kwame, niaya na cocoa board for omu ni nukre enka enchile kuya for ne se. Na nadu danku ya kufuado, ni yuraba umiada Roman. Omu ni Cote d'Ivoire president. I got nasty. You know, I'm here, sir. A woman, I go, and a boy, and a costro, and a bathroom. In the MPB, I had the best share, a queer for in crime. When you be ya, or moving young to so, no more costro, I go, no, am I? Now, most of a motor go, no, when you be the IM chocolate. And to Omoka, say you, son, a chair, yeah, and a gun, and when you could devour for when I'm producing cocoa, can see a pair. For every ton of cocoa, be I a better piano. Yet the additional, your friend, living income differential. $400 ebe san kam ho and ndiye ya na omo pese omo boso a chire kwa for kra no ndi kwa me we dey enyu so the lower band no me amekan ya no me say for the past 3 months no
0: yeah.
1: Price has ranged between 5500 and 6000 plus
0: yeah.
1: How dey for the sake of argument kra no yam fan say ebia ya Anthony ji and ti nya 5500 but kwa me don't also forget last year the argument of cocoa board was say Ghana, dear, your cocoa, no, and I'm say, a year premium, non quality was so pan, and your cocoa, no, nebo adding. Your cocoa, your toma premium, and yana your bono, and was so kakra, a thing near other countries in India. I mean, the men find a sample, men find a say, then you will be our ton, Obiano, Sandy Association. Minimum, and I'm a day, you 5,500,
0: yeah.
1: Aha. May the living income differential, so. I can't. Ntianye ye kura no me de me fa na se bi kura afi no maba na e bi kura wonya nya experience ponto o mbeto no at the minimum they should have realized from the international market no shouldn't have been anything lower than 5500 na me de living income differential
0: or 400
1: aha Kwame exchange rate and na e yesan
0: be according to the Bank of Ghana 1150
1: 11.50 pesos. 11.5 no anje.
0: Yeah.
1: The 11.5 no ye osisa baga na sike mu a. Na dey multiply 5,900 na. Kwame, who people are? Ka obi go
0: be 67,000 plus. And I'm
1: 67,850.
0: Okay, yeah.
1: Aha. Kwame, 70% into put the time say time 0.7 na. Obenya 70% na. Minimum no year count. So, they are not so be my 47,495.
0: Which
1: clue? So, this is a year, so ne body, and your control idea. Yet, your bag, nana, eddy in him. You press all the co baggy one, would the 16 of Rakoche. If it's a ton back, could be 16 bags in the womb. Do the 16 of Rakoche, so 47,495. No, and your 2,968.4. Minimum na kwa me media ye yo. 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
0: Instead of 2900 plus.
1: Na plus no. Na just a bag bi akwa na ebe to bi ano. So the minimum no kwa na ye yo. Kwa me nyu so premium no.
0: Yeah, minimum price now the year.
1: Minimum no kwa na ade ye ya. 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What short change no. Minimum 318 Ghana cedis. 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So mm-hmm. you cannot bury it to the disadvantage of the vulnerable farmer. And when you say a minimum guaranteed, no, and I say minimum guaranteed, yeah, and then I will sign back with this one. Kwame Yandi Kasa, Umuwa, you say, price no cost, price no bar form, naba form no, cocoa board for any day. Kwame Koko, no, send you a ton in ye. By your projection, I fee met 300,000 metric tons. Why is that projection? No, why? Now I got ton cocoa no forward, minimum 80% of the crop. I got ton. And see what ton, when you achieved FOB, what ton? And this is a boy no cost through. The call for my cochas as you, a year day you, when you have ton cocoa no you, and you see can you. So you cannot vary it again. When you have you, well, they say, yeah, I'm a better announce your price. If I'm a so tear, bro, for Dr. Randy Abbey, a kaya. Or say the achieved FOB. So be the cast will be achievement as any future.
0: Debbie.
1: Then sa can we so I went in achieved FOB price a when you and to a chinebi, let's I mean fan say be a cosi, na cocoa born na conforma. Now when your achievement, the one ton cocoa na when you see can we no. And then I mean create any dear idea or by better so. And then tina kwa me free to back from the cocoa born yen tier so dam. So nebi amponia, mammy would you create that be our the alternative also. And the cry argument I hear you, 70%, the idea of my woman. Young fans say, no cry, no cry, no cry. What is 30%? What is 30%? What is 30%? No, it's not be, let's say, cocoa, born crack or former. Media watching me 30 over 100 years. Now, Fibber, Conanca, born a coffoma. Media and can compare Bosnia or Baby, Akranan, come from the summer. So, and here, we are for an idea, and the woman in the year cry.
0: Na mi entiene se yeye die na o se enye no se ye die ho tutu Cote d'Ivoire ho a ye die na 1000 cities more than Cote d'Ivoire enti ye kwa de ye kwa fo no se be o mutrin kwa
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0: Weighted average.
1: For no so, weighted average.
0: Mm-hmm.
1: And I could go for the answer here, differentiated price system. Differentiated. Ninina and I say, I'm a Cote d'Ivoire for no, almost a born on me. It drew a bribra, a main crop on a, no much a boar. It drew light crop on a year, Gunquamona, no much a boar, a fofro. And now I'm a new worker say, price are a Cote d'Ivoire no a light crop seasons price. Omo me season no yan sha se. Omo me season no be sha se 1st October. So let's wait and see what price Cote d'Ivoire would offer. Eno ye number 1.
0: Mhm.
1: I mean now over number 2. Ye shemre. Cocoa board acta abey a year act 2026 at 11 82. Kwame ye Cote d'Ivoire
0: Debi minka
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0: Mm-hmm.
1: Number one. Omu price pricing system ye different from ye ye di ye. Ena number two. Law
0: no
1: doesn't talk about Cote d'Ivoire.
0: Me abey abandon the price at two. She knew how I beat me. I have a home
1: and yes, Rabbi. Yes, Rabbi, sir. Oh, my GDM Rakoko industry anymore. Yes, Renoir and the crime in the worker say. About 2 weeks ago, the Cocoa Chambers Association for Marketers Association, Omobe here press conference, Kwame Sobekaya, Rabbi, the Omoka, 4 billion. And only here. Season year HMU, 2025-26 season year HMU, I find the Omoka 4 billion Ghana cedis. So the license buying company, see, Omo and the corporate Omo Bosiao, Omo Diato Cocoa, normally cocoa no but take over center, no cocoa board for no chicocoa na 21 days, no, na yet your moka. We dear 21 days in Echum, Bosumi Echum, Afiachum, almost say Bosumi and what chini in Chia Omoka for the old season, you know. And say a queer focus, I say, what is the guarantee, say, Afi, your cocoa never torn, you bring a prompt payment. So, and see, and now dear cocoa board of Fono, Omania queer Fono, 18 years.
0: Well, over to you, Madame Mirkia, for in the end, yeah, central for any money, a baby, sir.
1: Well, I'm on Kabis, so my craft for an aircraft for one, I show my, yes, my NCC, sir, has achieved FOB price, not just a boy, being a BR, and me a day by the share, craft for a con. And the promise, and the summer, I know, because the interest is 6,000 and 7,000. Now, Sabi, now, my idea, and I know, more drink. 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Ene ye sapro nina, sena 63 ganda cities.
0: Dr. Isaac ya opoku, ya dasi anopei. Also, Isaac Yaopoku and Rashid Bejuni of Enso South was also a ranking member, Food, Agri, and Cocoa Affairs Committee, and are attending Kano.
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0: almost 23 minutes past 10. Say, I'm D. Kanka, you know. If you Medina Siano Payeka, say your name, Mami Mavis Howard Kumsen. I will pray, say, Wabe National Women's Organizer, my MPP, Beba, Chichin Komano Pay. Brony Becker, emergency, Biaba, ain't you went to me, Ama. Maintain our summa fidea to two. Maintain our summa fidea to two. Maintain an amabo sum so ajay. Me too am in far form. Menenam sro. Anya sa ne kofi kumbe se didi. Kofi? What all lie? 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

0: Nyonya kupa ishirano na weshirano. 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
1: Akumute.
0: Akumiesu. It says today is my daughter's birthday, Emanuela Oyemam Yakwa. Happy birthday to you, Emanuela Oyemam Yakwa. God bless you richly. It's from your dad, Dada Yeboa, to your dear daughter, Mami Oyemam. Maintain our summer video.

Dr. Cheba for Owusu, our Sakamono School Complex. Happy birthday to you, Dr. Cheba for Owusu of Sakamono School Complex, from your dear mom, Diamond Lady, a mother to a son. Jamie Jenning of London, out there in London, Hackney. Happy birthday to you, Jamie Jenning, from your dear brother Kwame in the UK, and your sister Catherine, also in the UK. A belated one to you, Mr. Richie Opoku-Sechere. Mr. Richie Opoku-Sechere, founder and leader of 4J Band, is from Betty Essinam.

0: give you my love.
1: Auntie, we're checking out very shortly. This one says, happy birthday to Miss Eunice Naki Ajete of Akawe Hospital. Is that the name? Miss Eunice Naki Ajete of Akawe Hospital. Enjoy your special day and a belated wish to Dr. Ekwia Kwaso Iale. Dr. Ekwia Kwaso Iale, Senior Lecturer, University of Ghana, Legon. And your older sister of Kweku Mediaku of Chocolate Clothing. It's from your father, Professor K. Odro, your mom, Mrs. Mary Yangson Odro, and the siblings. And of course, Uncle Dr. Kofi Yangson. To you, Dr. Ekwia Kwaso Iale. Oh gosh, good morning. Now me say me sorry akọ ba me hu mi nu e bi ntimi ntimi sorry nko sa. Sly.
2: What's up, Kwame?
1: I just say
2: eh yeah, nyam yadom.
1: Campaign e koyie.
2: Akọ ye pa pa pa pa pa.
1: Hey, Sly.
2: What's up, Kwame?
1: Yes, e je bi egu mu chemu pa.
2: Enye better. What's up, Kwame? Na Utuan among 276 constituencies.
1: Wait, me akuni nina.
2: Nyamiado.
1: What?
2: Nyamiado. 16 regions. Enye better. Enye better.
1: I think you won't feel hatched, no.
2: Yeah. But Nyamiado. Yeah, they are very. And they are more pop kakra.
1: Okay.
2: Na ya kasa wo infidia. We are seeing in IT. Ni Ghana in IT. Baby, we are one kwa. Na me call me tour no obi to me be saw na wa ko peace FM ho wa ko UTV ho hey obi friend me say the pap campaign no ni ho na me there ono no say me call peace FM cry e no cry e
1: eh ma no
2: e do say no cry e
1: na campaign that you saying then I will catch up
2: maza kwa me dey me catch e yam party for no say yam mun konta
1: yeah
2: na e hwe baby aye gina said ye ye jinemwe e betumi agye power amaya na your focus must be power ade e betumi amaya power one air unity di dikai any shishye papa me kachre party for se woni hu se party no na di candidate e call elections na nye candidate na di party call elections
1: party na di candidate
2: e call elections at all levels and the party na di candidate no be call elections no it should be very strong robust party. Because there were over 90,000 communities were Ghana. Woman flag bearer 5 years. On to me in Kobe be a mayor president. And the Aji say flag bearer no party in the dino beko.
1: And the party machinery in the
2: machinery no must be strong. The state of your party in there. Masa kwa me 16 regions. Last elections, it didn't kunim were 3 regions. Northeast maybe a flag bearer 3. Eastern region and Ashanti region. But the numbers were not enough to make us win the elections. A lot of party people stayed away from the party. The party are yatina baimu 8 years.
1: There's another party no hunya konobio.
2: Yatina baimu 8 years. Machinery nankasa nkasa e work form no. We having resource, train and build capacity of party officers are on the ye or mwejume ye. As a kwame, ye kwa kwa ye major reforms in this party after a major defeat. Just say ye kwa election, na ye nim party for dudua a ye. Your party members attend the polling station. 1 month to polling station elections, no. Afen yadi polling station register. Abre constituency say, "Womun cho your members din."
1: 1 month.
2: 1 month. Ebi kura niya register no bi. Ebi kura di yasi mumfa exercise books. Namun cho chungum. Yadi register ba no ma transfer. Na me call election as a electoral area coordinator. Na wose mi cho cho party members din ombe two polling station. No more be to be a mame no. But you share me fair for. We more be to abana mame.
1: That's all.
2: Sir, in same way, ma, a lot of constituencies, cases could be were caught. And now me know, say some constituencies, National Council, I was so more extension, as I don't want to me a call to abba. Constituencies be wawa, abano kradye, one in danko to be, ewo, we ya ye kui. Now say, base na, e ye so important. Ye leading party no, aye nim, ye members are ewo polling station. And this is a benefit of the elections. I am not surprised. Said results are yehu. Enuna yehu. Enuna yehu.
1: And to the reform, bebem.
2: Reform, kese pa bebaho. Yemi chene se, So if you be a member, you must identify the person.
1: Okay.
2: The identification is the membership card that would demand. And it's not limited to the constituency. Over time, constituency offices are not capable to produce cards for their members in terms of their membership drive. And see, under my leadership as a general secretary, machines are able to produce party cards now. May provide for the 276 constituencies. Network with the National Data Center. And this, who produce one card for any member at the polling station is recorded. You have about 3 years to do all the membership drive. Will be our access to the party office. Put your details, you get your membership card. You be who are national. 3 months to polling station elections, no, we shut it down. That become your polling station register. Ubi nko kan say ya mami hoku an show me din. Ubi be kan say ya jibu ke free me self. So that's a cool card, no, e be track. Number two, e no be boa party, no, me tumi an raise sika.
1: Because we need more members.
2: Yeah, need more members. We can raise money. And that money, my commitment to the constituency, they say, a huge percentage must go back to the constituencies. No, no, no, no, no, no, no, no, no, constituency elections are here 2 years. Transportation to ferry the party polling station executives to constituency center to vote. No, partner to me and providing one CD. And yet the burden of prospective aspirant and a chair, sir, can no, but yeah, and then most constituencies who call for ma a jaw muka. So how strong could that be? The Otumi Ferry delegate, no, it means that that person and obey to me winning power.
1: Yeah.
2: Ebiana on your no and obey to me a leading party no in that capacity.
1: But on resources.
2: So we did not provide an even playing field for party at the local level. Obey to me my party no are strong. That is number one. Financially, our party is down 1 month after leaving power. Na yenye siken tuya ejuma yefua ewo party headquarters no yenye siken tuya omoka na ebiasu region na ebiasu constituency level ombe tumi abwa party no.
1: Yeah.
2: So in that state the party is struggling. Masa Kwame,
1: mm-hmm.
2: Who shared the state of your party against the NDC within the political atmosphere? Security obviously has been compromised against us. If our members of parliament are threatened to be arrested by Yoko without warrant, it tells you what will happen to the MPP members and what for more. The Chief Justice today, Master Kwame, had waged into politics. I have petitioned the President under Article 146 to set up a committee to investigate for a prima facie case to determine the removal of the Chief Justice. I've done that.
1: Why, sir?
2: May the petition come out, era President.
1: Now, oh yeah, sure, sir, record baby there.
2: Sir, Uncle Baby, records has it that my year mafemudia, many be DHD. And you know no better determine. I also determine not setting up a committee on Article 146. Me pronouncing it guilty, but I want them to go through the process. Here, so environment, no, and your papa and my MPP 2028. We need leadership tried and tested with experience. Now, situation I woman 2016, Yera John Bwedu as an acting general secretary of party, EG 169 seats MIA.
1: Mm-hmm.
2: 1 million popular vote. 4 years later, yeah, you know, substantive general secretary of party we echo election, sir. You lose 32 seats and lose 500,000 popular vote.
1: Mm-hmm.
2: We had a hung parliament under John Bwedu. You know, the consequences of that decision. Party for a kasaye, Messi San Yira John Bwedu. On the same way, say party no echo form. Way by ye, era, you lose 50 seats. In the last elections, mm-hmm. I lost 1.7 million votes. The verdict had already been passed by acting chairman of the party, Yira Buti.
1: Mm-hmm.
2: So, the party no more. For that reason, all of them must go. And indeed, it is clear, say, Amanu Sema Yeye, in the face of adversity, you look for experience. I bet you need him. Me, I meet my polling station executive, my constituency secretary, my TESCON secretary, my parliamentary candidate, my member of parliament, my member of the national council of the MPP, my member of the national organizational committee of the MPP, my member of the national communications team from 2008 with Demo Kasama party. No, everybody knows. So both in party and both in government, I have what it takes to lead this party in this difficult moment of our party. Here I come. A dear back one opposition party here are a weapon of every opposition party. Is a weapon of your voice. So we need that courage. We need that voice to stand up to the NDC the intimidations of the NDC by you, the leader, on crop on your betty other. And nothing I can force, or this year I'm quite a qua egani. To that extent, I am confident in my mind, say, an opposition party in an environment as I've just described to us. No, you hear, will be to say, you're a semester. There are many who can reforms. I made it apart from me experiencing competences. I mean, one decision be a party in the taking. It was a yet decision. A departing in Abekambo near Boa Ira Baumia, no Baba ye president. Ira, a ba ye quako tree, no crab bakwa, a woman say, Ira Baumia, ye yinidada. The running mate, 99.9% chances say, a befi Ashanti region, and also down. The chairmanship elections are ye kui, may mako rounds were Ghana Hanina, ye metiti, any ye mihu, Sanya Jombudua, a bebwa chejako. What naya come for? By extension, Ashanti for, because I seen for Nayanim. And Boachie Jaku is partly Ashanti from Jamasi and partly from Krobo. Asim for Nayanim. And Boachie Jaku is partly Ashanti from Jamasi and partly from Krobo Dumasi.

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1: number 1
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0: enti
1: next week Saturday Kumasi
0: next week Saturday bira kwa mi Kumasi na me jidi se
1: hey as in next week coming this week
0: yeah weekend yeah
1: ejawom so I wish you well pa
0: midasi si sia na menya ne ntie se ye nkrofo no bi anya kwenshia bi wo Mima Obibia said me hope you say and your fate enough. Appoint you a to era. Baby wahua 1 AM, 2 AM now num. Me fear a crab ba and ra be do a crab 6 AM. So you can imagine time I'm if you come and say a nyami. Aye nyami. I mean bomb pie say nyami be de na one for fee.
1: Amen.
0: Not delegate a fee gana fan yani a manonia mobano. Nyami and de one for fee. Na omo ntumi meka yesa ndi ejuma ye. Maza kwa meda wase.
1: Mi na meda se otwemu ha. Ye nua Sylvester Tete or Shane Musosi or the number 1 on the ballot for General Secretary MPP come Saturday. And so we're checking out Lawyer Joyce MFA Dugba of the Holy Trinity Catholic Church. Happy, happy, happy birthday to you. Life and love to you, Lawyer Joyce MFA Dugba of the Holy Trinity Catholic Church. Happy birthday from Nana Akese and all your friends. Time check is 10:45. Time check is 10:45. We're wrapping up this morning's edition. Kofi Kumbilson is next on your radio. The next news broadcast is at 12. May your day be blessed. Remember to keep your dreams and hopes alive. It's all you have. Leaving you with the book of Numbers in the Bible, Numbers 6:24-26, where it says very simply, the Lord bless you and keep you. The Lord make his face to shine upon you and be gracious unto you. The Lord lift up his countenance upon you and give you peace. It's a tough world out there, but still we rise. And so when you stop to say a prayer, remember to say one for me too. God bless. Good morning.

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1: So I come out with a show, and I bought peri-peri, the Bronican hardware one. At the end of the show, yeah. That's how we use Timu's way.
2: We're packing a farmer, Martin's Liver Salt, a chakwai, and tem, and she and she will glass more at a Martin's Liver Salt, no back one, no, no, dear goom.
1: Uber who say, eh, who a glass in the moon, no one, no. Martin's Liver Salt, you want orange flavor, and a bakusia plain.
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7: Adenti na wo say sika sa. Upgrade wo ho why. For Hala GH so eto Samsung A07s. Wo be tumi so etua ne kakran kakra. Ne wo be yan say, wo be ko Samsung stores and I an authorized retailers no go end the year. So open the wood chan and kakran kakran soa. Is she wa a bema wokwa ama with ya?
2: Darling,
1: yes.
2: Now then, what for pillars or motor more when ever?
1: Make what I could run more horror.
2: Hey, now Bonnie Ban Maya, what film pass over the hall?
1: Ah, make what that horse say. Woka Sokoto or Sons Guide Mixer. Edia Bravo Frema Bofre, Edges Rakoto. Eh, we are Bofre the Strike Kayasu. 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
0: Eh, drew baby, I know who is you.
1: Oh, darling, darling.
0: Oh, Jazz.
2: Yo, I'm Dr. PK, who's Dr. Messia, a medical imaging scientist and also a herbal practitioner. I mean, I'm that Grace Phyto Clinic and medical diagnosis solution in Okumasa Breport Highways and Accra, so Kwabenya Goy Filling Station 1. So, they make your specialty in air war and then we are Mamo Johnson 10 Tempa. More any other related health conditions, if it is a woman say, on such as ATTT, Utifa and Ayoya, there be a known flank pains. Umuse umfino umfino ayoya patobra. 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Wasikika wasisho insufu yoba. 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Midi ansi sa wopane se. E waso kwa ye fibrid operation. Memu wako akoye. E waso diye bitu ya muo drus. Nuo timi diya nye msua. Me a started treatment no na bibia e fine cause enne say arena count to a wanna be say adofuasa for me number na was screens no me number no is 0344878431.
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0: 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Gambling when you true inti chan wa she yemu. And yama wana wendin fi dun wachi. Gaming Commission of Ghana ajin kratu yatum.
1: Your mama say he's coming to give us a 24-hour economy. Now in Napo say even God sleeps. Somebody tell Napo that God does not nap.
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0: God, we're here in your presence, surrounded by your glory. 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

What's the matter?